have more and more queries of all kinds for us to answer. How does a customer judge us? Certainly his judgment will be based on the quality of the products and services he purchases. But equally, he'll judge us all on how well he's treated. If he's made to feel unwelcome, we've failed. Sooner or later, this must result.

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We can all take a great deal of pride in this.

0: Large organizations are often thought of as cold and impersonal, constantly making rules to frustrate and discourage their employees. I'd like to feel that each of us sees our job as a satisfying challenge rather than a chore. For a respected and growing company such as ours, where customer service is the foundation of our business, I believe that jobs depend on sales, sales depend on service, service depends on you and me. Thank you very much.
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sister, she just was not shy. All the stories she told me of her foreign holidays. Designed to raise the stakes, put color in my cheeks and show you she could have anything she wanted. And Lord, was I sorely tempted. She

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I have never been

0: Hip-Hop, Urban, Elektro.
1: Yes song, yes song, yes song, yes.
0: Say less. Olive.
2: With my niggas in my red Mercedes. Attitude like fuck you pay me.
0: Freitagnacht auf Westküste FM.

from the morning. And now we rise, and we are everywhere. And now we rise from the ground and see she flies.

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I've something to tell you. So listen carefully. I'm very in love with...

0: tall, just do whatever he's doing, okay? Thank you. Perfect.
1: But wait a minute. What if you don't like singing?
0: What?
1: Yeah, somebody just dragged you out here tonight. And you've been sitting like this. All night. Sitting like this. But you are great at whistling.

You know, they say that goosebumps is a sign of intelligence. They say that it's a sign of empathy. It shows me how human you are. My favorite senses.

You know, they say that goosebumps is a sign of intelligence. They say that it's a sign of empathy.

Put your rubbers on your feet. Comes a snowstorm, you can get a little heat. Comes love, nothing can be done. Comes a fire, then you know just what to